you might know of the original sin. And you might know how to play with fire.

0: We are Huntrix.
1: 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You know together we're going. Gonna be good.
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0: Dolci. 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Is my anxiety.
1: What's up, guys? I'm MGK. We should run away with.

you might know of the original sin. And you might know how to play with fire.